0: wearing your sunglasses at night might make you look cool, but wearing them when you're FaceTiming from inside the house just makes you look creepy.
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1: Well, that was the Backstreet Boys and I Want It That Way. And there is a new interview with AJ McLean from the Backstreet Boys where he says that the lyrics to I Want It That Way make absolutely no sense. And that the producers wanted them to re-record it, or the managers or somebody wanted them to redo it and change the lyrics so it made more sense. And they said, no, we like it this way. And, I mean, it turned out to be a massive hit. The other thing I'll say about AJ McLean, the guy has longer fingers.

101.5, The River. It was kind of cool to see Sabrina Carpenter bring Madonna out on stage at Coachella, and they actually, like, look pretty similar to each other.

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1: It's Dana McKay welcoming you to the weekend. And also, did you know that May is National Barbecue Month, National Hamburger Month, and it's also No Meat May? So I don't know. You're either celebrating one or the other, I guess. And there's so many things going on this month. It's also National Strawberry Month, National Bike Month, National Walking Month. So do it all.

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Toledo's 101.5 The River. Like I mentioned a little while ago, May is National Salad Month, in addition to being National Hamburger Month and some other stuff. But for National Salad Month, people are talking about what ruins a salad. I've got a few of my own and what people had to say on Reddit coming up after Justin Bieber.

0: 101.5, The River, Variety from the 80s, 90s, and now. I'm Dana McKay. Welcome to the weekend. Hope it's going to be a good one. And it is National Salad Month, a good reminder to eat more salad, eat more greens. So what instantly ruins a salad for you? This was on Reddit. And what instantly ruins a salad for me is iceberg lettuce. Don't like it at all. So these were some of the answers. Wilted slimy lettuce, obviously. Somebody said, my wife puts ketchup on hers. Yeah, that's disgusting. Another said, the frozen lettuce at the bottom of the bowl, the warm lettuce. So obviously we've got to have the lettuce perfect, you know, chilled is the way to do it. Somebody said raisins. Yes, do not put raisins on my salad. And another person said getting the butt of a head of lettuce. Yeah, I have to have the perfect pieces of lettuce.
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0: 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I'm Dana McKay, and it's amazing to me what people will say on social media when they are hiding behind a screen. So you can follow me on Insta at Dana McKay Radio. A couple weeks ago, I talked about how I got ripped apart for my hot take on the Artemis II landing. I absolutely loved the astronauts, loved following it, but then the landing, and it took them so long to get them out of the space pod, it kind of bothered me. People ripped me apart in the comments for that. And then the other day, I posted a video talking about the state dinner menu, what Melania picked for food for King Charles and Queen Camilla. And there was some stuff on there that I couldn't pronounce or I didn't know what it was. And I talked about it and people lost it on me, calling me all kinds of names, insulting me. Do you eat spring ramps and pave potatoes for dinner every night? Because apparently a lot of people do.
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1: Well, if you like L.L. 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

0: 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It's Dana McKay keeping you company while you're working overnight. And if you're an L.L. Bean fan and you're getting married this year, send them an invitation because they're offering select couples a surprise appearance by their giant 13-foot-tall bootmobile. Their iconic duck boot is doing a tour, and they are going to weddings. So if you want to do this, you have to mail them a physical copy of your wedding invitation and do it by May 14th. And they might just show up at your wedding, which I think is absolutely hilarious. I love these types of promotions.
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101.5, The River, Variety from the 80s, 90s, and now. Well, the other day, I'm pretty sure I told you that Lisa Kudrow from Friends talked about how much money they still make in residuals from that show. But what about the people on Full House? How much are they making? That's coming up.

0: 101.5, The River. Truly, Madly, Deeply, Savage Garden, one from the 90s. It's Dana McKay, and the other day, I'm pretty sure I mentioned that Lisa Kudrow, who played Phoebe on Friends, did an interview, and she said that they still get like $20 million a year in residuals and royalties and all that from Friends. Then there was an interview with Jodie Sweetin, who played Stephanie Tanner on Full House, and they asked her, you still making any money off that show? And she said she recently got a check for 1 cent. Now, I definitely don't think that Full House did as much merchandise-wise as Friends did, and it didn't have that same cult following, but you would think that she'd be making a little bit more from the fact that that show is still kind of popular than just like a penny.
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There are some pretty nasty food trends all over social media that a lot of us could do without. I'll tell you what some of them are in just a couple minutes.

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101.5 The River. It's Dana McKay, and I got my hair colored, highlights, little trim on Thursday, and I love it. I think it looks great. You can see pictures on my Instagram at Dana McKay Radio, but it costs so much money. $300. And that's just what it costs now to get highlights and a cut. It's insane. So if you need some cash to pamper yourself, listen Monday morning for the Workday Payday.

0: The best variety from the 80s, 90s, and now. 101.5 The River. That's The Weeknd and Blinding Lights. It's Dana McKay. Want to say hello to Tom, Alan, and Katie. And I appreciate you following me on Instagram, commenting, sending me a message. I've got your songs coming up in just a little bit.
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1: And AJ right here, and of course Michael, the movie in theaters now. It deserves a little more celebration if you're a Michael Jackson fan. My daughter went and saw it. She's like, I gotta go back and watch it a second time. And there's enough material, according to rumors, for a second Michael biopic. Here's Billie Jean on a Best of the 80s and 90s weekend.

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1: And just when you thought the weekend couldn't get any better, we play a couple of songs from movie soundtracks, including the Dirty Dancing soundtrack. We have heard that we're getting a third movie with Jennifer Grey not only directing, but starring in that movie. And I've Had the Time of My Life from the original movie soundtrack is next.
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Radio's 101.5 The River. It's gonna be May is the meme that bounces around on April 30th and 1st. You probably saw a few dozen of those. The man behind the meme, Justin

101.5, the river, Toledo's home for the 80s to now. I'm AJ. 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We've got chances to win that $1,000 with the Workday Payday. 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I had a

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1: And AJ, beautiful tracks from the 80s, 90s. It's kind of our specialty around here. We'll get to one from Whitney Houston in just a minute. And Shaboozy, here's your Saturday night saloon.

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1: and AJ, and Mother's Day just over a week away. Oh boy, I hope that wasn't a shock to you. I witnessed childbirth a couple of times. I can tell you, they deserve

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80s to now are on 101.5 The River. And it's AJ. And hopeful. How would you describe 2026? Well, stressful was one of the most common words Americans replied with. Challenging was another. But on a positive note, one of the most descriptive words for 2026, according to respondents, was hopeful.

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101.5 The River, Toledo's home for the 80s to now. 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

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Put Lotus Biscoff biscuits into a tub of plain Greek yogurt and refrigerate.

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1: And Benson Boone fans know all about Benson's competitive diving days. Yeah, he wore a Speedo and jumped off a diving board competitively in high school and even in college. I hear he might bust out a Speedo once in a while at his shows.

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1: And you're doing this 2,500 hours a year. What is the answer? 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

101.5, the River, Toledo's home for the 80s to now. It's AJ, and you got to listen once again at work on Monday and all next week from 9 to 5 for chances to win $1,000. 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

101.5 The River and AJ with your weekend soundtrack and Rascal Flatts right here. What are you doing for 2,500 hours a year? But it's looking at your phone, your screen of some sort, TV included. New research says we spend 50 hours a week in front of a screen. And our vision is punished the most, not our psyche.

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1: And HA, I remember going grocery shopping with my mom every Saturday. 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

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And AJ right here. 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

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I'm AJ, and be sure to listen each weekday. 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

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Saw Cell and Tainted Love from 1981 on this Best of the 80s and 90s weekend. Hey, it's Mary. Happy Derby Day. My college roommate and I always used to celebrate. So have you had a mint julep yet?

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0: 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I'll explain next.
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Whitney Houston from 1991 and the movie The Bodyguard on this Best of the 80s and 90s weekend. 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
1: They say the holy water's watered down, and this town's lost its faith. Our colors will fade eventually, so if our time is running out, day after day, we'll make the mundane a masterpiece. Oh my, my, oh my, my love, I take one look at you, you're taking me out.

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1: Hey, it's Mary. I love it when people can do things they weren't expecting to be able to do because all of a sudden they've got extra money, like Diane.
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1: 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Here's Taylor Swift and Opalite. I had a

0: We've got your variety from the 80s, 90s, and now on 101.5 The River. 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
1: Hey, it's Mary. Really felt sorry for Ed Sheeran this week when he announced he's been battling shingles. That's no fun at all. He also shaved his head. I'm not thrilled at that look. I like his hair.
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Fugees and Killing Me Softly from 1996 on this Best of the 80s and 90s weekend. 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
1: 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Thank you. Have a great day.

101.5 The River, Toledo's home for the 80s to now. Hey, it's Mary. 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When you hear that keyword, go to 101.5theriver.com to enter. I'm sorry.

101.5 The River. Variety from the 80s, 90s, and now. It's a best of the 80s and 90s weekend with Poison from 1988. Every rose has its thorn. Well, everybody's talking about it. Which way do you face in the shower? Next.

101.5 The River. Mary here asking a question I didn't think I'd ever have to ask. Which way do you face when you take a shower? The internet is debating it thanks to a viral TikTok, which suggests the natural

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1: 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Thank you.
0: You're welcome. And of course, Michael's movie, the biopic Michael, in theaters only this weekend. 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